0: to Radio 1, it's 5 PM. The news, Ashley Victor, good evening.
1: Good afternoon, Andy, good afternoon to all. The Ministry of Art and Culture is stepping up its project with an interministerial committee meeting scheduled for this afternoon under the chairmanship of Minister Shakil Mohammed. The aim is to review ongoing projects, those nearing completion and upcoming initiative, while swiftly addressing any possible difficulties. Among the flagship projects, the cultural desk is now in its final phase despite some administrative delays linked with payment procedures. This structure will allow artists to submit their applications and obtain all necessary permits and authorizations in one place, thereby simplifying the process. The National Research and Innovation Institute Bill was passed in Parliament yesterday, paving the way for the creation of a centralized body for applied research, innovation, and evidence-based public policy. The new institution will replace the Mauritius Research and Innovation Council. The objective is to turn Mauritius into a knowledge-based economy, promoting the ingenuity and skills of Mauritians, given the country's limited exploitable natural resources. However, the leader of the opposition has expressed concern over the extensive powers granted to the minister, warning against extensive centralization and possible political interference in research. A resident of Cité EDC in Olivia was arrested yesterday by the ADSU in flag for drug trafficking, possession of cannabis with intent to supply, and money laundering. During a search operation, police seized two plastic packages containing a total of 64 grams of cannabis, along with 260,000 rupees in cash. The suspect, aged 24, has been detained at the Rivière Sèche police station. And around the world, 10,000 of demonstrators march through the center of Brussels to protest against the Belgian government's tax reforms. Organized by trade unions as part of a nationwide strike, the mobilization also targeted pensions reform, rising fuel prices, and austerity measures. The strike caused major disruption to public transport and air traffic across the country as unions sought to increase pressure on the government. That's all for the English news update. More to come with Andy.
0: Thank you, Ashley.
2: Réfrigérateur gagné chez Galaxy avec Samsung pour la fête des mères. Oui, vous m'avez rêvé.